0: Hey.
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2: Hey,
1: what's
2: hey, hey beautiful.
3: Oh, short and stop playing.
4: Nice. I apologize. I know I fucked up.
5: What I called to say really

If you're looking for trouble, you came to the right place. If you're looking for trouble, just look right in my face. I was born standing up and talking back.

I've been spending way too long checking my tongue in the mirror and bending over back.